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1: I'm Wiley Henderson. BC Hydro is bringing a unique outdoor movie experience to Comox later this month. The utility says Marina Park will host Vancouver Island's first free outdoor movie powered entirely by an electric vehicle on July 24th. The event, presented with Fresh Air Cinema, will replace traditional gas-powered generators with an EV charged using BC's clean electricity. The free event begins at 7 p.m., with the movie starting around 9:15 p.m. at sunset. BC Hydro says concessions and giveaways will also be available. A fire ban across the Coastal Fire Center will be in effect as of July 16th. Tyler Hay has more.
2: Category 1, 2, and 3 open fires will not be allowed throughout the jurisdiction, except for campfires in parts of the North Island and Sunshine Coast. The Coastal Fire Center says the bans will be in effect until the end of October, but it could be rescinded earlier. It says the ban is meant to help reduce human-caused wildfires. The ban applies to all areas within the Coastal Fire Center outside of municipal boundaries, which can impose individual restrictions. It also applies to wildlife management areas, parks, recreation sites, and ecological reserves, even if they are inside municipal boundaries. Tyler Hay, Vista News.
1: A Vancouver Island-based member of parliament is calling on the federal government to implement a system to provide secure, fair, stable, long-term federal operational support for BC ferries. Courtney Alberni MP Gord Johns is leading the Fair Federal Ferry Funding campaign, which includes an e-petition which Johns plans to submit to the House of Commons and hopes to gain plenty of signatures from Vancouver Island and Sunshine Coast residents. He says federal ferry support is far lower in BC when compared to Atlantic Canada.
3: That according to an analysis by the Library of Parliament, BC Ferries received approximately $1.63 in federal operational support per passenger in 2024-25, compared to that of $291 for federally supported East Coast ferry systems.
1: John says BC Ferries has warned that without additional government funding, ferry users could face fare increases of at least 30% by 2028. He says ferries aren't a luxury for coastal communities. They're marine highways that connect people to work, school, medical care, family, goods, and essential services. View the petition on our website. BC nurses are stepping back from picket lines as contract talks move into mediation. Kate Brown has more.
4: The BC Nurses Union says picket line job action will pause at the end of the day on Tuesday to support the mediation process. However, a province-wide ban on non-nursing duties and restrictions on overtime will remain in place. The union says the pause allows negotiations to move forward while nurses continue pressing for improvements to staffing, workplace safety, workloads and pay. BC Nurses Union President Adrian Gear says nurses are entering mediation with cautious optimism, adding they hope the process leads to meaningful progress at the bargaining table. The union says its goal is an agreement that helps recruit and retain nurses while strengthening patient care across the province. Negotiations between the Nurses Bargaining Association and the Health Employers Association of BC are continuing with the help of a mediator.
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1: In sports, and then there were three. The first match of the semifinals at the FIFA World Cup today saw Spain claim a 2-0 win over France in a bona fide heavyweight tilt. The win advances Spain to the World Cup final, where they will face the winner of tomorrow's semifinal clash between England and Argentina. And over to baseball in Philadelphia, it's the MLB All-Star Game. The best of the American League are taking on the best of the National League at the 96th edition of the Midsummer Classic.
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1: Looking at your weather forecast, cloudy overnight, low of 13. Sunny tomorrow, high 27. Thursday brings a 30% chance of showers with a high of 25. Currently sunny at 23 degrees.
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It was cooling off out there, but my AC actually just turned itself up. It is still hot out. We're at 27 degrees right now. I think we're feeling every bit of that. It's going to be warmer tomorrow, though, so there's your heads up. Gonna be hot. I do want to give you the heads up. We got a lot of free live music coming up in the Valley. Of course, the Sims Summer Concert Series is every Sunday at Sims Park. Next one up is, well, this Sunday. Sharp 7 is going to be taking the stage. They're a jazz ensemble, and they're packing a whole lot of groove into their set, so it's going to be a wicked night out. Kicks off at 7 p.m. from Sims Park, but let's not forget, you don't have to wait for the weekend for live music. Griffin Pub's got you covered. You can tune in for live at 5:05 this Friday and find out what is going on at the pub, whether that's comedy shows, some live music on the patio. We'll make sure that you know what's going on so you can plan accordingly this weekend.

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so much going on today. I forgot to tell you the Alice Cooper news. Just signed on for another tour. A couple of Ontario stops coming up this fall, but it will be mostly for the U.S. I love that he's still going. I think he will until his body won't let him anymore. He's just one of those artists. But does he have a big enough fan base for a residency? It's been around long enough, that's for sure. Maybe just an annual, like, school's out show. 2 hours of that tune on repeat. You would love it.

I know everyone is itching to just get down the river, and especially with tomorrow's super hot day coming up. So how about a little river tubing report? This is unofficial because I haven't been down the river myself. Last time I was in was March for our Swiftwater Rescue course. So it's totally different scenario now. But the reports that I've seen online say the water's low, but it is doable. The recommendation is just put some water shoes on because the chances of a popped tube are pretty high. You might be walking at some point and those rocks are gnarly when you don't got footwear on. So that's your river report. It's low, but doable. Use that information.

0: 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So you know exactly when you can jump off the 5th Street Bridge in the heat of the summer.
1: 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Do it now.
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10: Hello, is William Stringer Rock the Block 2026 is coming to the beautiful village of Cumberland on August the 15th. Now, if you are new to the area, this is a ticketed event in the village of Cumberland where massive parts of the village centre are shut down completely from usually around 5 p.m. till 1 a.m. in the morning, and it's basically turned into a massive concert. How cool is that? Now, I am so not cool enough to know who any of these people are, but let me give you a list of the people playing. Five Alarm Funk, Drama Queen, La Cumbia Delirio, Tiger and the Stripes, but the Stripes is spelt really cool with a Y-P-E-S at the end. Very good. Nice. And there's a bunch of other people as well. And honestly, I'm sure they're very talented and fantastic. And honestly, the fact that I don't know who they are indicates that they're probably very good. Now, all of this is centered around the Waverley Hotel. It is a ticketed event, so you want to go to the Waverley Hotel for that. Typically, every year, the tickets do sell out, so please try and get yours ASAP as possible. And it's not just the Waverley taking part. It is a substantial amount of downtown businesses that are all getting involved. It is a real community event long into the evening. So again, if you like the sound of that, head to the website for the Waverley Hotel. That is taking place on Saturday, August the 15th. For 98.9 Jet FM, I'm William Stringer, and that's what's going on.

Gonna be getting more tomorrow of this sunshine. It's gonna be hot, and I can't think of a better place to be than the Ace Brewing patio. We got the tailgate party for the Bomber Invitational tomorrow. That means Bombers are going to be on site at Ace Brewing. I'm going to be on site at Ace Brewing. The Canadian Tire Operation Codebreaker box is going to be on site at Ace Brewing tomorrow. I'll be there from 2 till 5. Cars show up at 5, and then there's wing deals and trackside lager deals as well. Ace Brew is kind of the place to be. And we'll get you even more excited for this weekend's event. Another Saratoga Saturday night on the horizon. Crash to Pass in the books, too. I might just have some tickets for you tomorrow. I guess we'll see you at Ace Brewing. I'm out of here, though. Enjoy what's left of this sunshine, and enjoy Dean. He'll be taking you through the rest of

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G'day, g'day. How you doing? How's the Tuesday been? It's Dean on another day of the Jet Wind Down, giving you some bonus time to keep you company at the start of the week. Let's get it started with this iconic Canadian band. Maybe you've heard of them. Sloan.

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Even if the games are done being played in Canada, I still can't hold my excitement. I'm literally shaking with it. You know what I'm talking about? Who's going to win the World Cup? England and Argentina face off tomorrow to see who's going to take on Spain in the final. Who you got your money on? Also, crazy stat. 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That's crazy. That can be a whole discussion for a whole other time. I'm running out of time. This is Dean on the Jet.

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11: 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WestJet from Campbell River to Calgary. Midday departures. 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

love me some good old grunge music. Coming down from the top, there's going to be a couple changes coming to the Rock Patrol on the weekend. But one thing that won't change is the Ace Brewing Bombers tailgate party from 12 to 8 p.m. tomorrow. Mac's going to be over there. Everybody loves Mac. I'm sure it'll be a heck of a time over there. Also, I think the bonus game is to try every cold beverage they have to offer. Just no driving afterwards. This is Dean on the jet.

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Hope you're having a killer Tuesday evening. This is Dean on the wind down. Got some more Canadian rock talent on the way to you, all the way from Toronto. It's Broken Love. Here's the trivia bit for you. Frontman Justin Belolo got to play guitar and vocals alongside the legend himself, Alice Cooper, in Athens, Greece, 2022. What a story, from high school dropout to alongside Alice Cooper. Take it away.

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Between you and me, I'm a little freaked out. I got to tell you something. I got to get it off my chest. This is Dean on the Jet Wind Down. I had to make an appointment this morning to get my wisdom teeth checked out. Ironic because I ate a Blizzard before going on the show here. Got to get that sugar high, but they've been bothering me for a couple days, and I was told not to wait for booking the appointment. Otherwise, it'll probably just get worse. I've heard it's not the most lovely experience to get your wisdom teeth removed, so hopefully all goes well. I hear the drugs they give you are good at least.

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1: Rock and roll news for today. Jack White's going to go out on tour, and every show will be phone-free. No phones allowed. I don't know how to feel about that. I get it's annoying, but I would not want to be away from my phone. I'll admit it. Not going to lie. Head over to the Jet Nation Facebook page. Just search the Jet Nation. It'll come up. Rattle the Cage. A clip of that, the follow-up to Nickelback's Bones for the Crows. It hits hard. It's a great song. The full album is due out in October. Also today, I wanted to throw this out there because I think it's one of the greatest rock and roll movies ever made. The Globe and Mail did the 100 best Canadian films of all time. Now, there's a couple real rock and roll movies that are in there. Fubar was number 48. But number 26 was Hardcore Logo. Directed by Bruce McDonald in 1996. If you've never seen this movie, look into it. It's awesome. It's a fictional punk rock band fronted by Q Dillon. He plays the lead singer. And this is the movie where Billy Talon, the rock band, got their name from. It's awesome. Check out the trailer on YouTube. It's hard to find the movie, but it's awesome. And it was number 26 on the list. And number one was that movie Crash, that David Cronenberg movie from 1996. Remember that movie? It was super weird. Anyways, kind of cool, but Hardcore Logo. Check it out. I think you'll really find it interesting if you don't know what I'm talking about. It's awesome. Live and local, how about a DJ spinning hits from the 50s, the 60s, and the 70s happening this coming Saturday at the Heritage House Pub. Pretty cool night out. If you're looking to promote a gig, let us know. We'll do it right here on the Rock Blast, 703-2538.
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What's going on? This is Dean, and I, maybe like you, enjoy rock music. This next band coming up, well known for their song Fat Lip, Sum 41. Now, you might be asking, what could that possibly mean? Well, it's more simple than you think. The band formed on the 41st day of frontman Derek Whibley's summer vacation when he was only 16, and the name just stuck. Simple and memorable. It gets the job done. And it's on the jet.

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1: G'day, Nathan from White Old Tire here. Now that you've all tried to spell Mississippi like TC does, let's find out how it's done.
2: Okay, enough guessing. M-I, crickle letter I, crickle letter I, humpback, humpback I. And now, you all sound like you're from the dirty south.
1: That's nice, TC. 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It's just Australia. Rest of the time, I'm looking out for what's going to kill me.
2: We got gators. They dangerous.
1: 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It rains spiders, snakes fly, and even a platypus is venomous.
2: 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So come down for the deadly deals. 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

mason jars on the top shelf, full of shells you've collected from goose spit while walking your dog. 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

got something to share with you. My school just recently dropped the schedule for the fall term on me the other way. It's Dean on 98.9. Here's the thing. I haven't looked at it yet. I should probably get to that soon. But it reminded me of what a nightmare my final presentation for business communication was. We've all had a day at school like that, right? Right, guys?

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I don't care what anyone else says. I think the new Linkin Park stuff is great. It's Dean on the Jet. Now, recently school dropped the new schedule on me for the fall, and it brought back some memories, some PTSD of my final project presentations. The night before one of them, I had a really bad fever. I was like shivering while wrapped up in all my blankets and a hoodie with the heater on. And the next morning, it's spring. It's a nice day outside. I come in wearing three layers. Jacket, toque, can barely speak, hopped up on Dayquil. Gave the presentation, and what was the end result? I got 100%. Aced it. Done and dusted. Get out of here.

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All right, so here's what I've been yapping about for the last little bit. Am I irresponsible for ignoring the schedule I got sent from school for the fall term? It's been a couple days. I finally looked at it. I wish I hadn't. It's Dean on the jet, by the way. Let's just take a look here. It's 3 days of practicum followed by 2 days of law, marketing, and video editing classes. I hear BCIT has a reputation. Fun to talk about. Not so fun when you're living it. I gotta go calm down. I'll be back in a minute.

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What's going on? It's Dean, and I'm feeling pretty good about myself tonight. I finally remembered to bring a cup to the office today. Hallelujah. Hydration is important, especially with how hot and dry and droughty it's been over the summer. Drink your water. Anyway, back to the rock. You're listening to The Jet.

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Yet it's Dean hanging out with you on your Tuesday evening. More kick-ass rock tracks coming your way, like this next one from the Kings of Leon. That name, by the way, being a tribute to their grandfather, Leon Followell. Yeah, I mean they. The band is made up of three brothers and a cousin, and they all go by their middle names. Good way to separate your work and personal life, I guess. Hit it!

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2: I just had a chat with my daughter. She said, what's that bit you do where if somebody messes up? I said, oh, a Sandler? She goes, yeah. Kind of played out bit, Dad. But anyhow, I think there's a Sandler that's deserved to a group of girls I met yesterday. I said, whoa. Okay, what? Break it down for me. She met a group of girls, and they were from Nanaimo. And she said, oh, that's cool. My parents live in Courtney. And their reaction was, oh, Courtney's boring. What? I said, Piper, I'm offended. She said, I know. That's why you should do that played out bit that you do on the radio. So to those that group from Nanaimo, listen, I don't ever want to start trouble with our good friends from Nanaimo. I don't want to start beef, but come on now. Don't be saying we're boring. That's not cool. So I've always fought this. Got to give Nanaimo the Sandler.
3: You blew it!
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it's Diener checking in with you one more time tonight. I'm gone for the rest of the week. I will be back on the weekend. So I hope the rest of your week is a safe and happy one. I'm out of here. Kenny will get things up and running in the morning. Take care.

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2: G'day, Nathan from White Old Tire here. Now that you've all tried to spell Mississippi like TC does, let's find out how it's done.
3: Okay, enough guessing. M-I, crickle letter I, crickle letter I, humpback I. And now, you all sound like you're from the dirty south.
2: That's nice, TC. Back home, we don't have time to spell Australia. It's just Australia. Rest of the time, I'm looking out for what's going to kill me.
3: We got gators. They dangerous.
2: That's cute. It rains spiders, snakes fly, and even a platypus is venomous.
3: I'd rather be at White Owl Tire than Australia, if that's the case. So come down for the deadly deals. White Owl Tire, 2420 Cliff Ave.
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2: I just had a chat with my daughter. She said, what's that bit you do where if somebody messes up? I said, oh, a Sandler? She goes, yeah, kind of played out bit, Dad. But anyhow, I think there's a Sandler that's deserved to a group of girls I met yesterday. I said, whoa. Okay, what? Break it down for me. She met a group of girls, and they were from Nanaimo. And she said, oh, that's cool. My parents live in Courtney. And their reaction was, oh, Courtney's boring. What? I said, Piper, I'm offended. She said, I know. 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
1: I'm Wiley Henderson. BC Hydro is bringing a unique outdoor movie experience to Comox later this month. The utility says Marina Park will host Vancouver Island's first free outdoor movie powered entirely by an electric vehicle on July 24th. The event, presented with Fresh Air Cinema, will replace traditional gas-powered generators with an EV charged using BC's clean electricity. The free event begins at 7 p.m., with the movie starting around 9:15 p.m. at sunset. BC Hydro says concessions and giveaways will also be available. A fire ban across the Coastal Fire Center will be in effect as of July 16th. Tyler Hay has more.
2: Category 1, 2, and 3 open fires will not be allowed throughout the jurisdiction, except for campfires in parts of the North Island and Sunshine Coast. The Coastal Fire Center says the bans will be in effect until the end of October, but it could be rescinded earlier. It says the ban is meant to help reduce human-caused wildfires. The ban applies to all areas within the Coastal Fire Center outside of municipal boundaries, which can impose individual restrictions. It also applies to wildlife management areas, parks, recreation sites, and ecological reserves, even if they are inside municipal boundaries. Tyler Hay, Vista News.
1: A Vancouver Island-based member of parliament is calling on the federal government to implement a system to provide secure, fair, stable, long-term federal operational support for BC ferries. Courtney Alberni MP Gord Johns is leading the Fair Federal Ferry Funding campaign, which includes an e-petition which Johns plans to submit to the House of Commons and hopes to gain plenty of signatures from Vancouver Island and Sunshine Coast residents. He says federal ferry support is far lower in BC when compared to Atlantic Canada.
3: That according to an analysis by the Library of Parliament, BC ferries received approximately $1.63 in federal operational support per passenger in 2024-25, compared to that of $291 for federally supported East Coast ferry systems.
1: John says BC Ferries has warned that without additional government funding, ferry users could face fare increases of at least 30% by 2028. He says ferries aren't a luxury for coastal communities. They're marine highways that connect people to work, school, medical care, family, goods, and essential services. View the petition on our website. And BC Wildfire Service officials say dry conditions and increased lightning could ramp up fire starts across the province this week. Cliff Chapman, Director of Provincial Operations for the BC Wildfire Service, says the southern interior is particularly at risk.
4: This is absolutely the time to be diligent in this province, as we are potentially going to be dealing with a significant wildfire event in the next 48 hours.
1: He says crews are ready to attack fires as they start, but he urged people to be ready by having a go bag packed and downloading the BC Wildfire Service app.
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6: Checking sports World Cup action from yesterday. Spain eliminated France with a 2-0 win. Today, it's the last semifinal match featuring England and Argentina. Kickoff for that one is at noon. The MLB All-Star Game is a wrap. The American League defeated the National League 4-0. The second half of the season gets underway tomorrow. And Cody Bellinger was the MLB All-Star Game MVP.
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6: Checking the weather forecast. Mainly sunny today with a high of 27. That humidex at 31. Clear skies tonight. We're down to 15. Tomorrow, a mix of sun and cloud. There is a 30% chance of an afternoon shower with a high of 25. And Friday, a mix of sun and cloud with a high of 23. Low tide today happens at 1:06.
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0: morning. Coming up Island from Down Island. The guy that you got on there this morning talks too much. He's annoying. Play more music. Thank you.
1: How can you talk if you haven't got a brain?
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4: Good morning, Kenny. 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
0: Good morning, Kenny. How you doing today?
5: Hey, is that Kenny?
9: Kenny, what's going on, buddy?
6: Hi, Kenny.
0: Hi, Kenny. Can you hear me?
2: How are you? Wednesday, July 15th. Look at that. Pretty soon back to school. I kid. What's the word? How are you? So get this. Now, I'm going to say this and you probably go, not that big of a deal, but it is a big deal. It is a big deal. Ride to work today. Coming in. Beautiful morning. Beautiful morning. I get the hat trick of Animal Crossings on my ride to work. The hat trick of Animal Crossings. Now, you might not think big deal, but my ride to work is like less than 5 minutes. So inside of 5 minutes, deer, raccoon, and cat. Now, I understand the cat, not that big of a deal. I wish we could replace the cat with a cooler animal. Not trying to start a fight with cat people, but in the hat trick of Animal Crossings, the cat is the least cool. It's like the empty net goal of the hat trick, right? You pop two. End of the game, you're up, there's an empty net, you pop one in to get the hat trick. So that's what the cat, I get the cat. Raccoon, always cool, because they're like rebels of the outside world, right? They're jerks, but they're not jerks. They kind of look like somebody you want to hang out with at a party, but you know, like bad dude. Like just a bad dude, but yeah, maybe we'll party. You know what I'm saying? And then deer, majestic. And I at the deer, I stopped and I gave him a good look. And he kind of looked at me, and we had like that unspoken second. And I was like, okay, gotta go, dude. Gotta go drive to work. And then the raccoon, and then the cat. Listen, that's cool. You can't deny, inside of less than 5 minutes, you get the hat trick of Animal Crossings on the ride to work. And I guarantee, I'm gonna throw it out there, Jet Nation, who can beat that today? That's a pretty solid ride to work for 5 minutes. Try to beat that one. I don't know if anybody will. 703-2538. That be the number. Text machine. Fido text machine. Same number. 703-2538. And strongly worded letters, opinions, memes, fun jokes, pictures, stuff. Kenny@jetfmrocks.ca. Email. As for the playlist, not going to lie, haven't even looked at it. I was too busy basking in my trick of Animal Crossings. And scrolling. Looks good. That's all right, playlist. So, ooh, puddle of mud in there. I like that. Good. Okay. And Samaro Smith, it's good. Okay. All right. We got this one to start with. I like American Hi-Fi. Halfway through the work week. We'll get there together, you and I. Almost the weekend. I know it's a ways. Let's do

Papa Roach. So I guess Spain beating France 2-0 yesterday at the World Cup. I guess that's like a big upset. I don't know. I was just happy the American League beat the National League. I don't even know why I cared. I'm watching that game. I'm like, let's go American League. No reason why. I think it's just I like the teams better than the AL. Or the AL and the NL. Who knows?

0: The Jet Morning Show with Kenny Jones on the Comox Valley's Best Rock.
1: Can we get a ruling on some stuff here? So I said on my way to work today, less than 5 minute commute. I'm very lucky. I'm very fortunate. I had the hat trick of Animal Crossings. I had a deer, then a raccoon, then a cat. Now I stated when I made the claim that this was the hat trick of Animal Crossings, I stated yes, cat, kind of lame. Not that cats are lame, but in the grand scheme of things, where we live. I mean, I do know that there is a beaver living under the Fifth Street Bridge. It could have been a beaver. That would have been a beauty hat trick. But I did say the cat was like the empty net goal of the hat trick. So I'm kind of getting some chirps on the text machine saying that's not really a hat trick. Yes, cool that there was a deer so close to the vehicle. Raccoon, always fun. Cat shouldn't count. So I don't know. Listen. Why are you raining on my parade? I thought that was a nice hat trick on the ride to work today. What say you, Jet Nation? The hat trick of Animal Crossings on the ride to work. What animals need to be in there? If anybody has any thoughts on this one, 703-2538. I was all fired up. Apparently a little too fired up. Smile of the day. The comedian is Jackie Cashian. Enjoy.
2: My husband makes video games for a living. I was like, dude, how did you get that job making video games? And he said, well, it's perfectly obvious. I fought my way through several levels. And I recommend that you go out with a man who plays video games. You go out with a man who reads comic books. You date a man who collects action figures. Go out with that man, marry that man. Do you know why? That man is home. Right now, dude is home. He's got a curio shelf and he's got to organize his action figures. Guys like him almost my entire life, and I've had to cut some people off. You can't hang out with everybody forever. I've drawn a line in the sand, and it's right before the war reenactment, guys. Okay? Do you know how far into the dork forest you have to go to get to the war reenactment, guys?
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1: We have all the festivals. You know that. All the festivals. So another one we'll chat about today with our community spotlight after Holly McNarland on the Jet.

0: the Jets Community Spotlight with Kenny in the Morning.
1: Oh, yeah. Let's get Linda back on the show. Good morning.
2: Good morning. How are you?
1: I'm good. Actually, you know what? We should probably give you the proper introduction again. Linda, where are you from?
2: I am from Philburg Heritage Lodge and Park Association and, of course, our annual Philburg Festival.
1: All right. It is coming up. We're in it. Weather's here.
2: It is. We are so excited for July 31st to August 2nd, our annual Philburg Festival here at Philburg Park in Comox. 3 days, two stages, 140 artisans and vendors, approximately 40 to 45 entertainers, kids activities, you name it, we've got it, we're ready.
1: I'm not going to lie, I was pretty pumped when I saw the headliner.
2: I am so excited for our headliners. Oh, yes. Friday, Saturday, and Sunday, all three big giant headliners. I'm pumped. No matter what day you come, it's going to be great. Friday is Dirtwire. Saturday is Deer Rouge. And Sunday, the return of Barney Bentall. He's going to be on stage with the legendary Heart.
1: That's a fun show. That will be a blast.
2: Honestly, I'm so excited. I cannot wait. And you know what? You know, we have so much local talent coming. We're excited to showcase so many artists. And then, you know, on top of the entertainment on the stage, we've got some fantastic vendors, artisans, makers of fine art. This is going to be a weekend you do not want to miss.
1: Okay, ticket information.
2: Sure, super easy. 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
1: Very cool. 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Get them.
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1: Cool. Anything else before we let you out of here?
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0: Hey, Chemical Romance on the Jet 638. Yes, yes. Humidex. There was a message came in. No name or said no complaining. And Humidex is above 30. It's 31 today. Woo! Yesterday was because I was waiting. I'm like, oh yeah, it's gonna turn scorcher here, man. It's gonna turn very uncomfortable. It's gonna be scorcher. And it ended up to be a really nice day. Went for a walk. Neighborhood was buzzing. People were barbecuing. Good vibes. Definitely the good vibes. But I think even that 1 degree switch. Even that 1 degree switch. Now I'm holding out. Has anybody been to Comox Lake? Gone swimming? What are we looking at? I wouldn't mind going for a swim. We were talking about going on Friday. Because even last week it was still too cold. So I'm curious if anybody's been out that way. Chime in 703-2538. But yeah, going to be another hot day today, and we get to say it. It's official. Chucklehead on the radio has to say it when the Humidex is above 30. Stay hydrated. Take care of yourself. Sunscreen, all this stuff, especially if you're working outside. If you're working outside, love your face. You are a rock star.
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0: Oh, yeah, and if you don't have air conditioner, love your face, too. 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

quarter to seven, halfway through the work week. I know. You check in with Crazy Mike. Going to talk World Cup. It's really closing up. We're almost done with this World Cup, eh? Chat about that after the Bluestones on the Jet.

0: You know, Crazy Mike always joins the show. He's either on at 6:50 or 7:10-ish. And today we planned for 6:50, but no Crazy Mike. So we'll call him. I always worry when he doesn't call in because he's pretty prompt fella. He never misses his calls. Come on, buddy. Pick up the phone. Where are you?
1: Hello.
0: Hey, buddy. You sleeping in?
1: Yeah, just a little bit. It's okay.
0: Well, I thought you were dodging us because France lost yesterday.
1: Yeah. Well, which is a little bit surprising, except that Spain has only given up one goal the entire tournament.
0: So, does Spain go on to win this thing?
1: Yeah, it's hard to say. If Argentina gets by England, then Argentina should win. But if England gets by, Spain will probably win it.
0: See, I just don't want Argentina to get by because I think that Messi, I think Messi's mean. He's not a nice guy, apparently.
1: No.
0: I see all kinds of stuff that he's just like super unfriendly with fans. He's rude. Nobody likes him. But he's good.
1: This is true.
0: All right, now, you're batching it. Your wife's out of town, so how's the corn on the cob?
1: Well, I went through two more, so I saved two for today, so I'm going to have two today as well.
0: So you said you were going to go two a day. You went four yesterday.
1: No, I went two.
0: I went two
1: the other day. I did go two.
0: Okay, fair deal. All right. But are you lonely?
1: Yeah, a little bit.
0: Yeah, I sense you're a little bit lonely. I get it. That's the thing when you're batching it. You always think it's great. The first few days, you're like, this is awesome. And then it gets lonely real quick. I get it.
1: Yeah. But I played online poker again last night, so I'm doing well.
0: All right. There you go, buddy. All right. Go back to bed. We'll talk to you tomorrow.
1: No, too late. You woke me up. I'm going to get up now.
0: All right.
1: Guy.
0: Okay, buddy.
1: Thanks for calling, though.
0: We'll talk to you tomorrow.
1: Bye-bye.
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0: Here's a text. 604 No Namer says, so over the World Cup, but Argentina will win. There you go. We'll find out later today.

0: All right, we're going to wrap up the hour here, get you a news update. But before you do, just real quick question. What would be the hat trick of Animal Crossings on your way to work? You get in the car, you're driving to work, three different animals have to cross your vehicle. What animals are you looking, what animals are you hoping for? And it's got to be reasonable. You can't say a lion. I want a lion to cross. You can't say a lion. It's got to be something that's here, right? 703-2538. We'll get into it after the news. To get us there, though, Aerosmith, this is crazy. You're on the jet.
1: Come here, baby.

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1: I'm Wiley Henderson. BC Hydro is bringing a unique outdoor movie experience to Comox later this month. The utility says Marina Park will host Vancouver Island's first free outdoor movie powered entirely by an electric vehicle on July 24th. The event, presented with Fresh Air Cinema, will replace traditional gas-powered generators with an EV charged using BC's clean electricity. The free event begins at 7 p.m., with the movie starting around 9:15 p.m. at sunset. BC Hydro says concessions and giveaways will also be available. A fire ban across the Coastal Fire Center will be in effect as of July 16th. Tyler Hay has more.
2: Category 1, 2, and 3 open fires will not be allowed throughout the jurisdiction, except for campfires in parts of the North Island and Sunshine Coast. The Coastal Fire Center says the bans will be in effect until the end of October, but it could be rescinded earlier. It says the ban is meant to help reduce human-caused wildfires. The ban applies to all areas within the Coastal Fire Center outside of municipal boundaries, which can impose individual restrictions. It also applies to wildlife management areas, parks, recreation sites, and ecological reserves, even if they are inside municipal boundaries. Tyler Hay, Vista News.
1: A Vancouver Island-based member of parliament is calling on the federal government to implement a system to provide secure, fair, stable, long-term federal operational support for BC ferries. Courtney Alberni MP Gord Johns is leading the Fair Federal Ferry Funding campaign, which includes an e-petition which Johns plans to submit to the House of Commons and hopes to gain plenty of signatures from Vancouver Island and Sunshine Coast residents. He says federal ferry support is far lower in BC when compared to Atlantic Canada.
3: That according to an analysis by the Library of Parliament, BC Ferries received approximately $1.63 in federal operational support per passenger in 2024-25, compared to that of $291 for federally supported East Coast ferry systems.
1: John says BC Ferries has warned that without additional government funding, ferry users could face fare increases of at least 30% by 2028. He says ferries aren't a luxury for coastal communities. They're marine highways that connect people to work, school, medical care, family, goods, and essential services. View the petition on our website. And BC Wildfire Service officials say dry conditions and increased lightning could ramp up fire starts across the province this week. Cliff Chapman, Director of Provincial Operations for the BC Wildfire Service, says the southern interior is particularly at risk.
4: This is absolutely the time to be diligent in this province, as we are potentially going to be dealing with a significant wildfire event in the next 48 hours.
1: He says crews are ready to attack fires as they start, but he urged people to be ready by having a go bag packed and downloading the BC Wildfire Service app.
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7: Checking sports World Cup action from yesterday. Spain eliminated France with a 2-0 win. Today, it's the last semifinal match featuring England and Argentina. Kickoff for that one is at noon. The MLB All-Star Game is a wrap. The American League defeated the National League 4-0. The second half of the season gets underway tomorrow. And Cody Bellinger was the MLB All-Star Game MVP.
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7: Checking the weather forecast. Mainly sunny today with a high of 27. That Humidex at 31. Clear skies tonight. We're down to 15. Tomorrow, a mix of sun and cloud. There is a 30% chance of an afternoon shower with a high of 25. And Friday, a mix of sun and cloud with a high of 23. Low tide today happens at 106.
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0: The crazy ones, at least.

0: think we got to put a rule on this. There has to be, it has to have happened, right? Okay, so I was driving to work this morning, left the house, nice morning. It's going to be a hot day driving. Sun's slowly coming up. Everything's great. Quick commute. I'm very fortunate. 5-minute commute. 5 minutes to work, 20 minutes to get home. That's just life in the CV, right? First thing I cross in my neighborhood, deer. Walked right across, gingerly walks just right across the road, happy as can be. I actually stopped and looked at the thing. I said, hello. Continued on. The end of the block, raccoon. That's two. Thing ran right across the road. As I get closer and closer to work, cat. That's the hat trick of Animal Crossings. So when we started the show, I was like, hat trick of Animal Crossings. I was all excited about it. And then a bunch of messages from Jet Nation members saying, dude, the cat doesn't count. It does count. It's very similar to an empty net goal, right? Like, you're playing hockey, little beer league action. You've popped two. You've had a great game. End of the game, there's an empty net. You score the third. It's not pretty, but it happened. That's a legitimate hat trick. Now, there's been some interesting ones. How about this one from our buddy Robot Steve?
1: A number of years back, we had a seal being chased by killer whales, and then a whale breach all right across the front of the boat within 50 meters.
0: Okay, that's cool. That's a great hat trick, but that... Robot Steve, you're a teacher, so you're not on your way to work. That's just life. That's just life. I like Skinny. What did Skinny say? He said, deer, raccoon, cougar. We're getting a lot of cougars. That would be a very hard hat trick of Animal Crossings. Now, there's two sides to this question. There's what would be the coolest? Because let's be honest. It'd be like, the coolest would be shark, T-Rex, beaver. I mean, you never beat that Animal Crossing, right? But the real ones, we're looking for real ones. Raccoon, deer, cat. Come on, that's a beauty. Patrick, get in on it. 703-2538. I know it's ridiculous, but the deer mainly, because, man, anytime I see a deer, it still excites me. I don't know, I get it. It's amazing. Atlanta Miles, you're on the Jet.

0: 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It's the sound of a classic coming through those new speakers.
1: Ah.
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1: All right, Leona had the best one for the fictional Animal Crossing hat trick. T-Rex, Beaver, Bigfoot. Do we replace Beaver with Shark?

0: On the ride to work this morning, I had the hat trick of Animal Crossings. Deer, raccoon, and cat.
1: Yeah, cat doesn't count.
0: Why?
1: I mean, it doesn't matter if it's like an empty net goal or like a tie or like kissing your cousin. It just doesn't count.
0: You slipped that in there, did you? So what if it would have been a dog?
1: What if my cousin? What's that?
0: What if it would have been a dog?
1: I think it'd still be the same thing. But I think you'd probably pull over to make sure that the dog had a home to return it to.
0: Ah, see, the morals come into play. So are you saying the cat doesn't count because it's a domesticated animal? It's got to be a wild animal in the hat trick of Animal Crossings?
1: That's what I would go with. Because, like, cats, they're like a hybrid, almost. They're kind of useless, like a Prius. they're not a pet, but they're not really, like, wild anymore. Like, if it was a cougar, like that, like a big cat, then sure.
0: Well, there's a lot. Lots of people said that the same thing. It's got to be a cougar. I mean, so technically, it was a cat this morning. I could say it's in the cougar family. No? Okay, let me go through some of these text messages. I like this one. Cougar, bear, peacock. That would be pretty sweet. Deer, raccoon, cougar. Bear, cougar, elk. These are great hat tricks. Cat counts. Hey, thank you very much, 250. Appreciate that. Deer, elk, cat. That's a nice pick. The hat trick of Animal Crossings. What do you like? And I guess we could put fish in there. Well, whales, orcas, those kind of things, if you work on the water, because technically that's part of your commute, right? 703-2538. I'd be curious to see what the Jet Nation thinks. I'm taking the hat trick. I'm taking it. I know it's a cat, but it's like an empty net goal. That's the way I'm looking at it.

0: Check out the new Nickelback. There's a clip of it on the Jet Nation Facebook page. Search us up, the Jet Nation. It's easy. Very positive. And that's the thing with Nickelback. Nickelback doesn't matter. There's always the people that they secretly love Nickelback, love everything they do, and then they'll still say, I don't like Nickelback. They're awful. And anytime, you know, a new track comes out, that you get a little bit of that, but I'm noticing not a lot. Very cool. Anyways, you go check it out and let us know what you think. We appreciate your opinion.
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0: 728. I had the hat trick of Animal Crossings this morning. A deer walked across my vehicle, then it was a raccoon, then a cat. Try to beat that hat trick of Animal Crossings. What do you got? 703-2538. Morning.

0: So we've been talking this morning about the hat trick of Animal Crossings. I had a very exciting ride to work. First a deer crossed my vehicle. Then it was a raccoon. Then it was a cat. I said, boom, hat trick. 1, 2, 3. Put him up on the board. Hat trick. We've been debating whether or not the cat should count. Now, when you do text 703-2538, first-time texters, it just comes up as the number, right? No name. So I always say, if you're a first-time texter, definitely tell us your name. We want to know your name. And then this text came in. I'm going to call this one back because the name. And now the hat trick of Animal Crossings will cover, but the name. Hang on. Hopefully they pick up. Tim, my man, it's Kenny calling from the Jet. How are you?
1: Yeah, I'm good. How are you?
0: Dude, you sign your text off as Tim the Blade Runner. That's the coolest way to sign a text off ever. What's up with that?
1: I work for a tool sharpening company, so I drive around with a big van load of saw blades.
0: Oh, I love that. Okay, perfect. All right, I was just like, you typed in bear, cougar, elk, and I was like, okay, that's cool. That's a great hat trick, but... I gotta know what's up with the name. That's the coolest nickname ever.
1: Yeah, no doubt. Hey, I drive around with a big load of saw blades. So I go to Victoria and back twice a week, so I see a lot of animals, but not the cougar yet.
0: So, but you have had a day where you crossed a bear and a cougar, or no, a bear and an elk.
1: I can't say I've done it the same day. Not for work, anyways. Maybe going somewhere cool off the North Island, but.
0: Man, oh, man. That would be a pretty solid hat trick, though. I'll give you that.
1: I think it'd be as good as it gets on the island. Maybe the beaver, like you said, under the bridge, but, yeah.
0: Awesome, buddy. Well, listen, I appreciate the text, man.
1: Yeah, right on. Have a good day.
0: All right, we'll talk soon, brother.
1: Sounds good.
0: The Blade Runner drives around with plus saw blades. Yeah, that kind of works. That's great. That's a nickname. What's your hat trick of Animal Crossings? Have you ever had a good one? 703-2538. We're asking two sides of the question. One that's legit. Right, like me, deer, raccoon, cat, and then my fictional dream hat trick of Animal Crossings, T-Rex, great white shark. Bigfoot's a good one, but I still kind of want to keep beaver in there for the whole Canada thing. What say you? 703-2538. I know it's a ridiculous question, but hey. It happened, man. Deer, raccoon, cat. It's a hat trick.

0: Happy hump day, Kenny.
1: Yo, right back at ya.
0: No pun intended, but you're flogging a dead horse.
1: Okay, why? Why? Explain.
0: I mean, I got nothing else to say.
1: You just not enjoying the bit this morning? Is that what you're saying?
0: Oh, a bear. How's that?
1: Okay, bear. So bear.
0: I've had a bear in my backyard before, not on my way to work.
1: But now you got to have two more. You got to have two more.
0: A skunk.
1: Oh, skunk's a good one. Because it's apparently there's no skunks on the island, but there are, right? So that could happen. Okay.
0: A rabbit.
1: Rabbit. I like rabbit. That works. Well played.
0: Have a good one.
1: Thank you.
0: Bye-bye.
1: There's some rabbits coming in on the text machine. Maybe a rabbit would have been better than my cat. That's almost not like an empty net goal anymore if it is a rabbit, right? So the Patrick of Animal Crossings, this happened this morning. In a 5-minute commute, a deer walked across my in front of my vehicle. And I was going slow. It wasn't like a scary situation. I'm not making light of that. But deer. And then a little further down the road, raccoon cruise right by it. Like, there he goes. And then a cat. I said, that right there is a hat trick. 703-2538. So we need your fictional hat trick. Like the animal you wish, the three that you wish, and what you've actually had happen to you.
2: Kenny in the morning. Call now, text now. Listen always. 250-703-2538.
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1: Do some shopping. Go for it. 742. Yes, Humidex, bit of an issue today. 31. I know. This isn't complaining. This is just stating the facts. I am complaining on the inside, though. 17 right now. It's a gorgeous morning, though. Petty on the jet. Good morning.

0: when you go to radio school, and they had those, you go to radio school, they say, never talk about things that the listening audience does not care about. I barely made it out of radio school, so I'm just going to break that rule for a quick second. I'm gutted right now. 10-year-old me. That, you know, so listen, I grew up, I was born and raised in Windsor, Ontario. I moved west very early, 19, something like that. But there's still a part of me that has this this emotional tie to the Detroit Red Wings, the Detroit Tigers, the Pistons, the Detroit Lions. I stuck with the Lions. But that Red Wing fan, still deep down inside somewhere, Yzerman got fired today. I mean, like, again, we're in Canuck country, and I mean, I know radio school, don't talk about things people don't care about. Dude, Yzerman got fired today. I'm just, like, gutted. I'm like, I text my wife. I'm like, Stevie, why out? And she's like, oh. She doesn't get it. Like, because she's a Western kid, right? Anyways. I know there are some Red Wing fans in the Jet Nation. Sorry I had to do that. All right. We will get back to the hat trick of Animal Crossings, because I got to tell you, there's some really interesting ones coming in. We will get back to that. But right now, though, smile of the day. Jackie Cashian is her name. Enjoy. Have a chuckle.
1: My husband makes video games for a living. I was like, dude, how did you get that job making video games? And he said, well, it's perfectly obvious. I fought my way through several levels. And I recommend that you go out with a man who plays video games. You go out with a man who reads comic books. You date a man who collects action figures. Go out with that man, marry that man. Do you know why? That man is home. Right now, dude is home. He's got a curio shelf and he's got to organize his action figures. And I've hung out with guys like him almost my entire life, and I've had to cut some people off. You can't hang out with everybody forever. I've drawn a line in the sand, and it's right before the war reenactment, guys. Okay? Do you know how far into the dork forest you have to go to get to the war reenactment, guys?
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0: 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So get outside, enjoy the water, look after each other, and please wear the life jacket. It's a small thing that can make all the difference.
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5: Vadim sent video. Chinook crossing by his commute today. We're talking about the hat trick of Animal Crossings. As I was heading out to work this morning, deer, raccoon, cat. Called it a hat trick. Now, there is some amazing messages coming in. Before we get to the news, I wanted to read this one. This is Donnelly. Hello, Donnelly. Crossing the road when on my bike, a little family of peacocks, a big snake, and a 2.5-inch orchard worm. Had to get off my bike to check out this Jurassic-looking gray-green worm. This is all true, not made-up events. That's a cool one. That's a hat trick, snake. Come on now. I like it. Donnelly, thanks for the text. What's your hat trick of Animal Crossings? And news. We'll get your news update coming up after Dexter and the Moon Rocks. Great song. Sad and

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1: I'm Wiley Henderson. BC Hydro is bringing a unique outdoor movie experience to Comox later this month. The utility says Marina Park will host Vancouver Island's first free outdoor movie powered entirely by an electric vehicle on July 24th. The event, presented with Fresh Air Cinema, will replace traditional gas-powered generators with an EV charged using BC's clean electricity. The free event begins at 7 p.m., with the movie starting around 9:15 p.m. at sunset. BC Hydro says concessions and giveaways will also be available. A fire ban across the Coastal Fire Center will be in effect as of July 16th. Tyler Hay has more.
2: Category 1, 2, and 3 open fires will not be allowed throughout the jurisdiction, except for campfires in parts of the North Island and Sunshine Coast. The Coastal Fire Center says the bans will be in effect until the end of October, but it could be rescinded earlier. It says the ban is meant to help reduce human-caused wildfires. The ban applies to all areas within the Coastal Fire Center outside of municipal boundaries, which can impose individual restrictions. It also applies to wildlife management areas, parks, recreation sites, and ecological reserves, even if they are inside municipal boundaries. Tyler Hay, Vista News.
1: A Vancouver Island-based member of parliament is calling on the federal government to implement a system to provide secure, fair, stable, long-term federal operational support for BC ferries. Courtney Alberni MP Gord Johns is leading the Fair Federal Ferry Funding campaign, which includes an e-petition which Johns plans to submit to the House of Commons and hopes to gain plenty of signatures from Vancouver Island and Sunshine Coast residents. He says federal ferry support is far lower in BC when compared to Atlantic Canada.
3: That according to an analysis by the Library of Parliament, BC ferries received approximately $1.63 in federal operational support per passenger in 2024-25, compared to that of $291 for federally supported East Coast ferry systems.
1: John says BC Ferries has warned that without additional government funding, ferry users could face fare increases of at least 30% by 2028. He says ferries aren't a luxury for coastal communities. They're marine highways that connect people to work, school, medical care, family, goods, and essential services. View the petition on our website. And BC Wildfire Service officials say dry conditions and increased lightning could ramp up fire starts across the province this week. Cliff Chapman, Director of Provincial Operations for the BC Wildfire Service, says the southern interior is particularly at risk.
4: This is absolutely the time to be diligent in this province, as we are potentially going to be dealing with a significant wildfire event in the next 48 hours.
1: He says crews are ready to attack fires as they start, but he urged people to be ready by having a go bag packed and downloading the BC Wildfire Service app.
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6: Good morning. This is Rob Wolf from Ogden Brown. The Bank of Canada held its key interest rate at 2.25% for the sixth consecutive time. It expects our economy to rebound after a tough start to the year. Canadian manufacturing sales rose for the fourth consecutive month and hit a new record in May, helped by gains in the auto sector. And in the US, wholesale prices dropped unexpectedly by 0.3% in June, helped by a big drop in the price of gasoline. On the markets, the Canadian TSX is up 138 points. The Dow Jones has added 161, and the Nasdaq has gained 135 points. The Canadian dollar is just higher at 71.14 US. Gold is trading at 4,058 US an ounce, and oil is at 79.20 US a barrel. 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
8: 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Spain eliminated France with a 2-0 win. Today, it's the last semifinal match featuring England and Argentina. Kickoff for that one is at noon. The MLB All-Star Game is a wrap. The American League defeated the National League 4-0. The second half of the season gets underway tomorrow. And Cody Bellinger was the MLB All-Star Game MVP.
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8: Checking the weather forecast. Mainly sunny today with a high of 27. That Humidex at 31. Clear skies tonight. We're down to 15. Tomorrow, a mix of sun and cloud. There is a 30% chance of an afternoon shower with a high of 25. And Friday, a mix of sun and cloud with a high of 23. Low tide today happens at 106.
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0: do you say we go with? It's line two. I'll put you on the radio. Go for it.
1: Kenny.
0: Yo.
1: I've got a hat trick for you.
0: All right. Hat trick of Animal Crossings. What do you got?
1: I got a deer, a moose, and a lynx.
0: Did this happen?
1: Yes, honestly. On my way up to a place called Likely outside of Williams Lake.
0: That is the win right there.
1: Yeah. Thought I'd pass that on to you, my boy.
0: Link, the lynx, man, they're scary looking, eh?
1: And he stood on the road in front of me. I stopped as soon as I saw him crossing the road. He stopped when he saw me, and I got to sit there staring at him for, I'll bet you, 30, 40 seconds.
0: Oh, yeah. And it's almost like, it looks like they got a mustache, and they look like a dude you don't want to meet at a bar.
1: They're very cool looking, I got to tell you.
0: Crazy. Hey, listen, that's a great hat trick.
1: Right on, brother. Have a good one.
0: Hey, thanks for listening. Appreciate the call.
1: See ya.
0: 703-2538. Some amazing hat tricks coming in here. On my way to work today, if you're just joining us, thank you. Appreciate it. Hang out for a bit. It's fun. So I leave for work this morning, and there was a deer on my street. It's great. And I'm in a neighborhood. It's not like I'm in the middle. Well, I mean, we're all, I guess, surrounded by bushes. But anyway, so deer crosses. And it wasn't like I was driving fast. And I stopped. I rolled down the window. I actually said hello. I was like, hello, deer. He looked at me. It's cool, right? Then I continue on. This is a 5-minute commute. 5 minutes to work, 20 minutes to get home. Life in the CV. Closer to work, raccoon cruises by. I'm like, look at this. That's two. Pull into work just before, cat. Now, I said it's a hat trick, and I get that the cat isn't that exciting because, well, it's a cat, and I'm not picking on cats, but I'm just saying. It's like an empty net goal. You got two, and then they pull the goalie, and you manage to get the hat trick out of an empty net goal. So I'll take that compared to some of the hat tricks we've gotten from Jet Nation members. So we're also looking for the real hat trick of Animal Crossings and your make-believe one, like Ogopogo, a T-Rex, and Jaws. Pretty good hat trick.

0: 5440 in the jet. Okay, we'll put the hat trick of Animal Crossings to bed. Thank you for all the messages and calls. That was fun. Again, I'm taking the hat trick. I know it was just a deer, a raccoon, and a cat. A lot of Jet Nation members don't think the cat counts, but it's like an empty net goal. Let's do one more. Can you please read one of these random unopened texts? We got a whole bunch, so not all of them are open yet. Read us one random one, please.
1: Hat trick of Animal Crossings. Same 10K of the drive. Dear Bear Bunny.
0: Dear Bear Bunny. That was Michelle. Hey, thanks, Michelle. Dear Bear Bunny. That's the bear. That's a good one. That's a good one. Lots of great suggestions. And I'm going to, the make-believe one, it's got to go to Leona. Bigfoot, Kraken, Ogopogo. Not Leona, Leone, rather. But yeah, Bigfoot, Kraken, Ogopogo. There's been a lot of Jaws, a lot of T-Rex. That was fun. Let's play some rock and roll here. And I mean, you still get them in. If you had a legitimate... Patrick of Animal Crossings on the ride to work. 703-2538. Final text machine was busy today. The Lazies, Too Tough to Die. Have you heard this song yet? Crunchy. I love this one. It's a perfect amount of crunch. Sounds great.

0: I think that song should be the theme song for the box. This stupid box is too tough to die, man. Nobody's beaten it. Nobody's cracked it. Actually, the boss just poked his head in. He goes, is a box in here? Like, very, he was very focused. I'm like, no. Thank God. I wish he had a hammer in his hand. Well, actually, the thing is, he knows the code, right? Listen, if I was into the financial business, or if I did anything that had numbers attached to it, like say I was an accountant or something like that, I would say, hey, can I put my company logo on that box? Because these numbers, it's numbers. These numbers can't be beaten, and we're the only people that can beat the numbers. I don't know. It's like stupid box. Who would have figured a four-digit code had been that hard? Like, I get it if there's 10 of us. I fully understand that. It's like, well, four-digit code, 10 people. Everybody's got a crack at it. But you know how many people have tried this thing? Anyways, I'm over the box right now. I think there's $150 in groceries still inside that thing. Ugh. Gets me mad. It'll be out again this weekend. And as always, if you do want to text us your number, I'll do it. I used to be enthusiastic about it. You know, Jet Nation members be like, try 7124. I'd be like, right on, let's do that. It's just so, it always kind of breaks your heart, right? Anyways, our number, 703-2538. Text them in there, call them in. We'll do it for you. Try to smile while doing it.
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0: Okay, go back in your memory. It's a grade school dance. You find the courage. Will you dance with me? The DJ puts on a cassette version of this song. Come on, this is memory lane right here, baby.

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1: A great song, eh? Let's bring Linda back onto the show. Good morning.
2: Good morning. How are you?
1: I'm good. Actually, you know what? We should probably give you the proper introduction again. Linda, where are you from?
2: I am from Philburg Heritage Lodge and Park Association and, of course, our annual Philburg Festival.
1: All right. It is coming up. We're in it. Weather's here.
2: It is. We are so excited for July 31st to August 2nd, our annual Philburg Festival here at Philburg Park in Comox. 3 days, two stages, 140 artisans and vendors, approximately 40 to 45 entertainers, kids activities, you name it, we've got it, we're ready.
1: I'm not going to lie, I was pretty pumped when I saw the headliner.
2: I am so excited for our headliners. Oh, yes. Friday, Saturday, and Sunday, all three big giant headliners. I'm pumped. No matter what day you come, it's going to be great. Friday is Dirtwire. Saturday is Deer Rouge. And Sunday, the return of Barney Bentall. He's going to be on stage with the legendary Heart.
1: That's a fun show. That will be a blast.
2: Honestly, I'm so excited. I cannot wait. And you know what? You know, we have so much local talent coming. We're excited to showcase so many artists. And then, you know, on top of the entertainment on the stage, we've got some fantastic vendors, artisans, makers of fine art. This is going to be a weekend you do not want to miss.
1: Okay, ticket information.
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1: Very cool. Okay, I'm sure we'll get you on in a couple weeks as we get closer and closer to the event, but right now, get the tickets. Get them.
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1: Cool. 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

0: The Humidex is supposed to tick past 30 today, 31. So that gives us license. Mainly dads gives you license to say the famous statement, hot enough for you? Or as my dad would say, what are you going to do when summer gets here? He'd also use that one in the winter. It's cold. What are you going to do when winter gets here? Anyhow, yeah, 31, Humidex. 28 is the high. It's going to be hot today. Run through a sprinkler. That'll be cool.
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0: Hang on one quick second here. I got to give a round of applause to Sean. There you go. And then I will take myself a Sandler.
11: You blew it!
0: Because I said a minute ago, I said, hey, run through the sprinkler today. Sean texted, and I shouldn't be laughing. No sprinklers. Water restrictions. LOL. Gary.

0: 8:48, it's the last semifinal match today in the World Cup of Soccer. Football. England, Argentina. Hey, our boy Robbie Wolf. Are you pumped or what?
1: Yeah, I'm excited but slightly nervous. You know, the Argentina team knocked us out big time. I can't remember when that was. Do you remember the Hand of God, Maradona?
0: Yeah, back in the day, like the 80s or something like that, yeah.
1: So we still haven't recovered from that.
0: Well, you know, the thing is I'm just learning, right? I'm learning a lot about football, and I didn't realize, but that Lionel Messi apparently is just not nice. Like, he's really mean to fans and dirty player.
1: I don't like him. I don't like him very much. I know he's slightly good, but no, we don't like him. I think we like that we like that Haaland guy, the guy from Norway.
0: He's a pretty cool dude for sure.
1: Yeah, he's a nice guy.
0: Well, we'll definitely keep our fingers crossed for you today, my friend.
1: Right on.
0: Actually, I will cheer against England because every team I've cheered for, I went Canada out, then I went Portugal out, then I went Norway out. So now I got to go Argentina, and then England can go on. That's how it'll work. You're going to watch a game today. Kickoff is at noon. And then only a couple, a week left of this? And then hockey season. I'm looking forward to the NHL starting back.
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0: Okay, there's an email that just came in, like a work email. Something about the box. I have to pre-read it before I read. I don't know if I'm allowed to read. I'll read it. Hang on. I'll get you the information. This box is the bane of my existence. Maybe a hint? I don't know. Stand by. Hang on.

this email that came out of the box, no hint. It's just it's up in price. It's now $175 worth of groceries in the box. Now, let me ask you this, and be honest. If you were the manager here, I'll take the truth. I'll take it. Would you tell me the code? Do you think I would slip up? Legitimate question. 703-2538. Do you think that I could keep that a secret? My wife doesn't seem to think I could. Nobody around here. I'm just wondering if there's anybody in the Jet Nation who actually believes I could keep that secret. Out of curiosity. Be honest. I could take it.

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1: I'm Wiley Henderson. BC Hydro is bringing a unique outdoor movie experience to Comox later this month. The utility says Marina Park will host Vancouver Island's first free outdoor movie powered entirely by an electric vehicle on July 24th. The event, presented with Fresh Air Cinema, will replace traditional gas-powered generators with an EV charged using BC's clean electricity. The free event begins at 7 p.m., with the movie starting around 9:15 p.m. at sunset. BC Hydro says concessions and giveaways will also be available. A fire ban across the Coastal Fire Center will be in effect as of July 16th. Tyler Hay has more.
2: Category 1, 2, and 3 open fires will not be allowed throughout the jurisdiction, except for campfires in parts of the North Island and Sunshine Coast. The Coastal Fire Center says the bans will be in effect until the end of October, but it could be rescinded earlier. It says the ban is meant to help reduce human-caused wildfires. The ban applies to all areas within the Coastal Fire Center outside of municipal boundaries, which can impose individual restrictions. It also applies to wildlife management areas, parks, recreation sites, and ecological reserves, even if they are inside municipal boundaries. Tyler Hay, Vista News.
1: A Vancouver Island-based member of parliament is calling on the federal government to implement a system to provide secure, fair, stable, long-term federal operational support for BC ferries. Courtney Alberni MP Gord Johns is leading the Fair Federal Ferry Funding campaign, which includes an e-petition which Johns plans to submit to the House of Commons and hopes to gain plenty of signatures from Vancouver Island and Sunshine Coast residents. He says federal ferry support is far lower in BC when compared to Atlantic Canada.
3: That according to an analysis by the Library of Parliament, BC ferries received approximately $1.63 in federal operational support per passenger in 2024-25, compared to that of $291 for federally supported East Coast ferry systems.
1: John says BC Ferries has warned that without additional government funding, ferry users could face fare increases of at least 30% by 2028. He says ferries aren't a luxury for coastal communities. They're marine highways that connect people to work, school, medical care, family, goods, and essential services. View the petition on our website. And BC Wildfire Service officials say dry conditions and increased lightning could ramp up fire starts across the province this week. Cliff Chapman, Director of Provincial Operations for the BC Wildfire Service, says the southern interior is particularly at risk.
4: This is absolutely the time to be diligent in this province, as we are potentially going to be dealing with a significant wildfire event in the next 48 hours.
1: He says crews are ready to attack fires as they start, but he urged people to be ready by having a go bag packed and downloading the BC Wildfire Service app.
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6: Checking sports World Cup action from yesterday. Spain eliminated France with a 2-0 win. Today, it's the last semifinal match featuring England and Argentina. Kickoff for that one is at noon. The MLB All-Star Game is a wrap. The American League defeated the National League 4-0. The second half of the season gets underway tomorrow. And Cody Bellinger was the MLB All-Star Game MVP.
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6: Checking the weather forecast, mainly sunny today with a high of 27, that Humidex at 31. Clear skies tonight, we're down to 15. Tomorrow, a mix of sun and cloud. There is a 30% chance of an afternoon shower with a high of 25. And Friday, a mix of sun and cloud with a high of 23. Low tide today happens at 106.
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has a movie trailer giving me the feels. Like, I don't know how to explain the feels. That movie trailer's posted at the Jet Nation Facebook page. We'll get into it after 38 special on the Jet. Good morning.

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1: All right, tell me something good. 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Okay, just dropped the official trailer for the movie I Play Rocky. It looks amazing, but it makes me ask the question, are we going too far in the Rocky universe? Okay, so it's not a Rocky movie. It's a movie about the movie Rocky being made. I actually had to write this sentence down because it confused me in my head. It's Rocky Balboa playing Sylvester Stallone trying to sell the movie Rocky in Los Angeles. It looks really good. But again, I think what they're doing wrong here is it's Rocky Balboa playing Sylvester Stallone. You know what I mean? Like, we kind of know what Stallone is like. He's not Rambo in real life. He looks like Rambo. He looks like Rocky. But when you see him in interviews, it's all very confusing. Anyways, here's just I did post the trailer at the Jet Nation Facebook page. You got to have a watch. But, here's a tiny bit of it.
2: That someone like Chuck Bronson, or we could do Eastwood.
3: Guys, I play Rocky.
1: You sound just like him.
2: I have no idea what that means.
4: So the writer wants to be in it as the lead. No, absolutely not. Throw some money at him.
1: Anyhow, yeah, it looks great. A huge cast. Comes out later this year. I'm in. Like I said on Facebook, take my money. I'm all the way in. I just don't know how to feel about Rocky Balboa playing Sylvester Stallone trying to play Rocky. You know what I'm saying? It's like, check out the trailer. I would love to know after you've watched it what you think about it. Hit us up, 703-2538. I mean, listen, any movie where Rocky, I'm in, right? It's just how we take it.
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0: All right, it doesn't happen often where we get to use a rim shot. I love me a rim shot. It's cheesy, it's tacky, right? You know what I'm saying? I got two versions. I got that one, and I got this one. I think I like that one better. Anyways, Warren sent this text in. I'm going to let the robots read it, then we'll use a rim shot to make it sound epic. So, Warren, you're the man. Here's the text.
1: The World Cup should be played in a pool with all the diving going on.
0: I forgot to shut my alert off. Let's do that again. See, I ruined it. The computer ruined it. Oh, that's a bad bit. Okay, let's try it one more time.
1: The World Cup should be played in a pool with all the diving going on.
0: I was late on the rim shot. I can't make it good. It's a good joke. You know, that thing with the World Cup is like, I did see some diving, but not as much as everybody said to me when they're like, oh, dude, you're going to follow this World Cup thing? Wait till you see the diving. I felt like there was some, and it was ridiculous where I was like, rolled my eyes, but not as bad as I had some buddies make it out to be. Big game today. England-Argentina, the final semifinal match. And then we should be done with this thing in a week. Feels like the knockout stage has been going for 6 years.
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10: Hello, it's William Stringer. I've got a fantastic cornhole tournament for you. It's taking place at the Vancouver Island Nationals on the BC Day long weekend from July the 30th until August the 2nd. So it is basically a massive BMX event. Now, first of all, you don't have to actually BMX yourself. 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It's taking place place at Coal Hills BMX in Cumberland. You can join him from the Thursday night. 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You can do practice laps. The cornhole tournament I mentioned, that's going to go on. 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Coal Hills BMX hosts Vancouver Island Nationals. 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

0: What up? How are you? It's Kenny. Okay, not making fun of this guy, but let's play a little game here. Came across this news story. I don't know how old it is. A man, this is in New York. The gentleman's name is Brandon Shortsleeve. That's a great last name. He's out for a swim with his brother. He was attacked. So the game is, for cool points, 17 cool points up for grabs here. What attacked this man? Here we go.
1: The first time my friend ended up picking it up, swam back at him. So we were like, okay, just as out for blood. This was a puncture bite. His teeth went through my stomach. He said something attacked him. I just jumped in the water, and then I grabbed whatever it was attacking him, pulled it out. I was
0: okay. Stop it right there. Make your guess. What was it that attacked him? Was it a shark? Was it a piranha? Or was it?
1: A little freaked out. I didn't like think it was a beaver at first.
0: Beaver.
1: And I just grabbed this little brown blob in the water. It ended up biting me a few times as I got it out of the water. So I was like, I got to keep a good grip on this thing. And I just tossed him pretty far.
0: Hey, listen, that would be very traumatic. But a beaver? I would not have thought a beaver would attack. Well, look at that, eh? Don't mess with a Canadian beaver. Come on, had to do it.
2: Welcome to the

0: Michelle texted. She said, what you said confused me. Rocky Balboa is not a real person, right? No. It's like the character Rocky playing Sylvester Stallone, who's trying to play Rocky Balboa. It's very confusing. If you're going, what are you talking about? Head to the Jet Nation Facebook page. Just posted the I Play Rocky official trailer. It looks amazing. It's basically the story of how the movie Rocky got made. Because Sly, in the history of that movie, is he wrote it. And then he wanted to play Rocky because nobody would hire him as an actor. And the studios were like, no, dude, we got to get a real actor. And he was like, no, I am the actor. And then one obviously wins Oscars. But when you watch the trailer, you'll get what I'm saying. It's like, for example, if you watch Sly do press for Tulsa King, he's not Rocky Balboa. You know, he's Sylvester Stallone. But in the movie, Sylvester's playing Rocky, trying to play Rocky. It's very, yeah, just check it out. What do the kids say? It's meta. It's very meta. Trailer's posted at Jet Nation Facebook page. I've rambled too much. 21, supposed to be 28 today with the humidex of 31. Look at that. Stay hydrated, stay cool. You get to say, hot enough for you today? I do hope you have an awesome day. Keep those messages coming, please. 703-2538, Fido text machine. And jokes, memes, angry letters, happy letters. Kenny at jetfmrocks.ca. Read them all. Love them all. Appreciate them all. You rule. Thanks for the calls, texts, messages. It was great. Nicholas on his way in here. Be good. Be safe. All the stuff. See ya.
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still impressed that a band found a way to fit the word cumbersome, which is actually quite the cumbersome word, like fit that into a song. How did they do that? I don't know. It actually sounded okay too, which is crazy. Hey, good morning. My name's Nicholas. We are rolling through the middle day of the work week. Hope you had a great start to the day with Kenny. I will be with you until 2 o'clock. Lots to look forward to. We'll have our Canadian music spotlight. We will hit the midway point of the work week today. Oh my gosh, right at 12 o'clock. We're going to be closer to next weekend than last weekend. That's so nice. We're looking ahead to tomorrow, which is a big day. Half Price Deals Day coming back over on our website, myhalfpricedealsnow.com. 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Appreciate you keeping the dial on 98.9.

That's how I'm feeling towards Mother Nature today. I'm having a little bit of wardrobe regret. Last week I went on vacation. I bought some new shorts. So I've been busting out shirts that actually work with my wardrobe now in the summer with shorts. And I've picked up this shirt. I haven't worn it in years. The yellow, like, plaid shirt. It used to be my brother's. And I threw it on. Went down to my parking garage, got in my air-conditioned car, drove here. As soon as I got out of my air-conditioned car, I realized, oh, it might be a little bit too warm outside for me to wear this plaid shirt. So hopefully you don't have any wardrobe regret today. It's warm. The nicest day of the seven-day forecast. 27 degrees we're expected to get up to today. Dress accordingly. I guess you probably have already dressed today at this point, but

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There's something about rock music where it's, I think, the only genre I can really think of that has songs talking about the genre. Like, at least it's the most. Like, Rock and Roll Never Forgets is a song about rock. Think about all the songs that are about rock music. I Like to Rock, April Wine, Rock and Roll, Led Zeppelin, Rock and Roll All Night, Kiss, I Love Rock and Roll, Joan Jett, Rock Around the Clock, Bill Haley. Like, there are so many songs about the genre. What is it about this genre? I guess people just kind of have a love affair for it in ways that people don't about other genres. Like, when's the last time you heard a rapper talk about, like, a song called rap music? Or rapping, rap music. I've never heard it. Have you?

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12: Hello, it's William Stringer. Just for a laugh, I've asked ChatGTP to come up with a totally random name that I will use at the end of this, on the That's What's Going On bit. I haven't read it yet, so I've no idea what it is. It's that time of year again, the seven-a-side soccer tournament.
13: Football.
12: Is coming to Vanier Turf Field. Now, rather bravely, they've scheduled this at the same time as the World Cup final in New Jersey. Having said that, this thing is so fun, I can imagine them rescheduling the World Cup because this tournament is going on. But that aside, if you want some genuine excitement to get yourself sweaty and that healthy competition, this is going to be a really good laugh. It's an entire weekend of competition, great summer times, and just, let's be honest, good sportsmanship. So, it is $400 a team, it's co-ed and seven aside, and it's great if you are very competitive or if you just want to have a good time. Either of those will go really well at this tournament. Now, spaces are strictly limited. It's $400 a team. Obviously, there's seven of you. This is where you need to go if you want to enter. Go to Facebook, type in Comox Valley Soccer Tournament.
13: Football.
12: All the instructions are there. All right, let's check this name. Okay, how random. For 98.9 Jet FM, I'm Adam Wilson, and that's what's going on.

That lyric, "Streetlight People," has really stuck with me. Steve Perry, when he was writing that song, he was up in like a hotel looking down at the street. It was 3 in the morning, and out of the darkness of an alley, he saw these people walking out, only illuminated by a streetlight. And so the term "streetlight people" came to him. And I was sitting by a river a couple of weeks ago, small town Montana, just feet in the water. It was like 11, maybe midnight. And I was looking, there was an awesome bridge going across. And you couldn't see much, but you could just see these silhouettes of light because these people were being illuminated by a streetlight. And it's cool. It made me think about that song. Song lyrics that stick with you and you see them in your daily life. That's how you know something is art. Streetlight people. What a term.

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Jeez, we've always got to be alert around here. I saw the town of Comox, just scrolling on Facebook, I saw the town of Comox. They put out a thing that there had been a cougar sighting. It was a few days ago now at this point, but they said, with recent cougar sightings in our area, please stay cautious and keep your distance from these animals. I got to tell you, if I'm out going for a walk and I turn a corner, and you know, like, if you've ever been to somebody's house with a cat, maybe you've got a cat, you enter a room where the cat already is, and it just, it's sitting there, and it's just looking at you, and like the big cat eyes that they've got. If I turn a corner on a trail and see a cougar looking at me with those cat eyes, I don't know what I'd, I think I'd need a new pair of pants. You ever encountered one of these things in the wild? It would freak me right out. I have no idea how I would respond.

Half Price Deals Day tomorrow, right at 10 a.m. Although you can check out the deals ahead of time, what's going on over on our website, myhalfpricedealsnow.com. I'm actually just perusing the list under the Courtney tab. Lots of local businesses hopping on. We've got Canadian Tire and Courtney. They've got an Orbit 1080p dual dash cam. Normally $239, yours for $120. 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

you're planning your night, bit of a party going on tonight. Ace Brewing, they've got their Bomber 100 kickoff party, which means they're going to bring down a bunch of bomber cars, like the bomber class car that you see racing at Saratoga. Going to bring a bunch of those out. Going to bring the drivers out, the pit crews out. Just have a bit of an event from 5 to 8. The kids are allowed with a guardian. So if you're interested in bringing the kiddos down, checking out their favorite race cars that they see at Saratoga on a week-to-week basis, you can go check it out. Tonight, 5 o'clock until 8, the Bomber 100 kickoff party at Ace Brewing here in town. 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
1: G'day, Nathan from White Old Tire here. 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
11: Hello, it's William Stringer. I've got some very bad news for you. I'm about to give my first event that falls in a burr month. Burr. So that's it. It's all over, basically. Anyway, with that being said, there is a massive silver lining because the event is Fleetwood Magic, the Fleetwood Mac tribute band, and they are coming to the Sid Williams Theatre on Saturday, September the 19th. Now, these folks are seen as one of the premier tribute bands of Fleetwood Mac, and they take this huge responsibility very, very seriously. Like any tribute act that is worth its salt, they have period-specific instruments, costumes, and that all-important immersive feel. So, you may have grown up in this era where you were coming of age. What a fantastic time that must have been. And you just want a good old trip down memory lane. Or maybe you're younger and you want to know what it was like to be born in such a remarkable period of time. This will be a wonderful, illuminating window upon that world.
12: God, that sounded fantastic. I'm going to write that down. An illuminating window upon that world. William P. Stringer, 2026.
11: So again, if you like the sound of that, it's Saturday, the 19th of September, at 7:30 in the Sid Williams Theatre. For more details, go to the Sid Williams Theatre. For 98.9 Jet FM, I'm William Stringer, and... isn't that what's going on?
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our way. Time check. We're coming up to 12 o'clock. Oh, man. With 12 o'clock on a Wednesday, midway point of the work week. So stay tuned for that after 12 o'clock, closer to next weekend than last, which always brings me some joy. We'll have our 12 o'clock news, weather, sports, and also the World Cup game. We'll see who's going to be playing against Spain in the final. That game is going to get underway at 12 o'clock as well. Lots to come. A busy Wednesday.

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1: Hi, Brennan Day here, MLA for Courtney Comox. We live in one of the most beautiful places in the world to get out on the water. 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It's all part of summer on Vancouver Island. But after the recent tragedy off Roberts Bank, we are reminded the water deserves our respect. 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Before you head out, check the weather, tell someone where you're going, make sure you have the right safety gear, keep an eye on the kids, currents, cold water, and rapidly changing conditions. 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So get outside, enjoy the water, look after each other, and please wear the life jacket. 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
1: Good afternoon, I'm Sage Daniels. Comox Valley RCMP are urging drivers to slow down and stay focused after a number of serious collisions in the region this summer. Police say crashes investigated since the beginning of June have involved speeding, impaired driving, distracted driving, and unsafe turns. A June 13th collision at Ryan Road and Back Road killed one driver, while a June 26th crash at Piercy Road and the Inland Island Highway left a 12-year-old boy with serious injuries. RCMP say officers have also stopped several drivers traveling at excessive speeds, including one driver going 163 kilometers per hour in an 80 kilometer per hour zone. Constable Brad Landers says many of the collisions were preventable and is reminding drivers to slow down, avoid distractions, never drive impaired, and to

0: take extra care at intersections. The annual Nickel Carnival is returning to the Comox Valley later this month. This year's Super Spy Nickel Carnival is taking over the Native Sons Hall in Courtney for an afternoon of fun and games, with carnival games costing just one nickel. The event is geared towards children between the ages of 3 and 12, giving them a chance to test their skills at carnival games, visit face painters, and to join a crew of volunteers for a Super Spy adventure. It's happening July 24th from 1:30 p.m. till 3:30 p.m. Forest Minister Ravi Parmar says BC's wildfire season has so far been more manageable than recent years. But he urged people to be vigilant as hot and dry conditions are expected to increase in the coming weeks.
1: We cannot be complacent. We are heading into a period of dry weather, wind, and storms with high potential for new fire ignitions across the province.
0: BC officials are urging residents to conserve water as record low stream flows are reported in parts of the south coast and interior. The latest MNP Consumer Debt Index shows 3 in 5 Canadians, or 61%, say at least half of their income is already committed to bills, debt payments, and regular expenses before it even arrives. A third, 32%, say most is already committed before it arrives. And 1 in 6, 16%, say all of their paycheck is spoken for or isn't enough to cover expenses. Officials with the insolvency firm say the index shows the next paycheck is not a reset point. And while that may keep people current in the short term, it can also create a rolling shortfall, where each paycheck is used to catch up from the last one. They say that leaves households more vulnerable when costs rise, income changes, or debt payments become harder to manage.
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0: The second semi-final match at the FIFA World Cup featuring England versus Argentina is getting underway. Today's winner advances to the World Cup final on Sunday to face Spain. The Toronto Blue Jays are still off for a few days after yesterday's MLB All-Star Game. The Jays return to action on Friday when they host the Chicago White Sox for a three-game set. Taking a look at your afternoon forecast, there's going to be a few clouds with some stronger gusts of wind, and it'll get to a low of 14. Tomorrow, cloudy skies throughout the day with a chance for showers in the afternoon, some more stronger gusts of wind, a high of 27, and a low of 16. Right now it's 21 and mostly cloudy.
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That's a band we haven't heard from in a while. What's Greta Van Fleet up to? Are they going to tour? Are they going to put out a new album? They're one of the few bands still making like classic rock in the mainstream today. Love to hear what they're up to. Oh, by the way, well done. We just passed 12 o'clock. We're now officially closer to next weekend than last weekend. Well done. Let's make it through the rest of this bad boy. The weekend isn't that far away. This is-

Would you go with Saga or Saga for the name of that band? S-A-G-A. Which way would you go? It's kind of like data. You know, D-A-T-A. Are we going data or data? Which one would you land on? The English language, it's fickle. Oh, hey, by the way, coming up in just a little bit, we've got guests joining the program. After we'll hear a couple of songs and an ad break, we'll have Harry from Ricky's All Day Grill here in town, who's hopping on board for Half Price Deals Day, which is tomorrow. Stay tuned for that conversation. Excited to chat with him.

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0: This Thursday is Half Price Deals Day, and I am joined on the line by Harry, the manager of Ricky's and Fat Burger here in the Comox Valley. Harry, you guys are always one of the first businesses in the valley to put your hand up and want to get involved in this promotion. What is it that keeps you coming back?
1: That attracts the customers comes to our restaurant. They keep bringing that vouchers, and obviously we have a footfall, and once they're involved with our cuisine and they like our food, they keep coming back. So basically, it helps us to get more crowd to our restaurant.
0: What was the inspiration for you to want to be involved in restaurants and working where you work?
1: To be honestly, my inspiration, I love interaction. I love to talk with my customers, and I love to have a face-to-face interaction with them. So I was 16 actually when I joined the hospitality sector, and I was like dedicated myself that I'm going to stay into this. So it's my passion. I love to interact with them. I love to tell how we're doing, how we run our kitchen. How your food's going to come out, what are the ingredients goes in it, what is the nutrition value, all of that. Mm. So this makes me more crazy. Every day I woke up, I just said like, okay, let's go rock and roll.
0: I love that. Last one I want to ask you is, you've probably tried everything on the menu at Ricky's and Fat Burger. As somebody behind the scenes, what's your favorite thing to get?
1: Bacon and smashed cheeseburger. That's one of the best ones. Believe me, that's really killing it. It's one of the best burgers. Super fast, comes in 4 minutes. Really, really good burger. And the tenders, I can proudly say is that nobody can beat our tenders, because the reason is it's freshly hand-battered at the time of order. So there's nothing pre-med. And it's going into the deep fry on 350 degree temperature for 6 minutes. Outer side, really, really nice and crispy. And inside is juicy. So good one.
0: I can definitely hear your passion for what you do, Harry. Thank you so much for taking some time. And thanks for being a part and supporting Half Price Deals Day.
1: No problem. Thank you, Mike. Thank you.

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10: Hello, is William Stringer Rock the Block 2026 is coming to the beautiful village of Cumberland on August the 15th. Now, if you are new to the area, this is a ticketed event in the village of Cumberland where massive parts of the village centre are shut down completely from usually around 5 p.m. till 1 a.m. in the morning, and it's basically turned into a massive concert. How cool is that? Now, I am so not cool enough to know who any of these people are, but let me give you a list of the people playing. Five Alarm Funk, Drama Queen, La Cumbia Del Rio, Tiger and the Stripes, but the Stripes is spelt really cool with a Y-P-E-S at the end. Very good. Nice. And there's a bunch of other people as well. And honestly, I'm sure they're very talented and fantastic. And honestly, the fact that I don't know who they are indicates that they're probably very good. Now, all of this is centered around the Waverley Hotel. It is a ticketed event, so you want to go to the Waverley Hotel for that. Typically, every year, the tickets do sell out, so please try and get yours ASAP as possible. And it's not just the Waverley taking part. It is a substantial amount of downtown businesses that are all getting involved. It is a real community event long into the evening. So again, if you like the sound of that, head to the website for the Waverley Hotel. That is taking place on Saturday, August the 15th. For 98.9 Jet FM, I'm William Stringer, and that's what's going on.
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We were just talking about how I have no idea how I would react if I bumped into like a cougar in the wild. The town of Comox had put out a thing a few days ago now about how there had been some cougar sightings. It might have been over the weekend or something like that. But anyways, and I was like, I don't know how I would react if I bumped into an animal in the wild. I'm an indoorsy guy. Like, I like some nature, but I'm not going out way back in the sticks or anything like that. And that reminded me, have you seen this video, the bison in Yellowstone Park that just launched this man straight up into the air? Like, I can understand if they were trying to get close to it and take selfies with it or anything like that, but no, this thing just was ripping around a campground, smoked this man, lifted him like 8 feet up into the air. If you haven't seen this video yet, it's crazy. It's been all the rage. Everybody's talking about it on the internet. You should be okay.

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1: Rock and roll news for today. Loudwire has an awesome article out. It is 49 rock stars and their favorite baseball teams. It's awesome. I got to say, the Dodgers and the Yankees come up a lot. So do the Mariners. I mean, most of the Seattle musicians are picking the Mariners. But it's a great article. The Blue Jays do show up, attached to, of course, Geddy Lee. But again, Loudwire, 49 rock stars and their favorite baseball teams. An awesome read. Iron Maiden in the news. They have sold a 50% stake in their music and likeness rights to a company called Pop House Entertainment. This is a company that's behind ABBA and Kiss doing those Avatar shows. So I don't know. Does that mean we get a half Iron Maiden Avatar show? We'll wait and see. And finally, this is kind of cool. Jack White, he's offering, now unfortunately it doesn't matter to us because the tour is throughout the States, but he's going to be doing student ticketing for select dates on the North American tour. So basically, if you're a student, college, university, whatever, $20 tickets. That's pretty cool. You got to have a student card. Remember those days? Jack White doing his best to help the kids check out some rock and roll and not have to break the bank. Live and local, for Pete's sake, doing a jam at the Mech. That's happening this Sunday at 1 o'clock. And hey, complimentary beverage for everyone that gets up to perform at least 3 to 4 songs. If you're promoting a gig or a show, let's do it right here on the Rock Blast, 703-2538.
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1: If you're looking for a fun night out on the town with some pals, maybe your other half, have you tried an escape room before? I remember doing one in college, and it's one of those experiences where you really learn who your friends are and like what type of people they are when you get put into an escape room with them. It's fun. So they, if you haven't heard of them before, they lock you in a room. They give you all these clues, these codes, and you have to figure out within a certain time how to escape from the room, find some sort of key or whatever it is to get out of the room. 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

Today, our Canadian music spotlight shines on a musician who started off as a member of a band. He was fronting Red Rider, then decided to go solo. Tom Cochran released one of his biggest albums on a day that's a lot of nines and ones, the ninth month, September 09, 19th, 1991. A lot of nines and ones in that thing. Regardless, that's a weird aside. It's so many hits on this album. Life is a Highway, Sinking Like a Sunset, and this one called No Regrets earned him 4 Juno Awards, this album, including Best Male Vocalist, Album of the Year, Single of the Year, and Songwriter of the Year.

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1: From Victoria, Shale.

That's one of our made and played in Canada musicians, Shale, here on The Jet. 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Do so. A buddy of mine actually got his band up on our site. It's called 40 Hours Over. They're from my little hometown in southwestern Ontario. Have a little listen. They've got a song up there called Leave It All Behind. I dig it.

What do you think? I think it's pretty groovy. Really, I dig it. I mean, I'm a little biased because I like the drummer, but yeah, I dig it. 40 Hours Over, they're one of our Maiden Played in Canada musicians if you're interested in checking out more of their stuff.

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6: Hello, it's William Stringer. 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It's taking place at Coal Hills BMX in Cumberland. 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And that's what's going on.
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0: Okay, that's our show for day. Good day. I think that was like our best show ever. Okay.
1: That was a pretty good one, hey? We're coming up on 2 o'clock. I'm going to get the heck out of Dodge. I got to go. I got to go. I'll leave you with Mac. You know the drill. She'll get you through the rest of your work day and the drive home. That's kind of her thing. She's very, very good at it. So stick around for that. We'll talk again tomorrow, right when I start my show, right at 10 a.m. That's when Half Price Deals Day kicks off. 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Half Price Deals Day is back. I'll talk to you then.

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halfway through the week and you actually only have one thing to do today. Let's get your butt over to Ace Brew. We got a tailgate party going on today. The Bombers will be here. The drivers for the Bombers as well. You can get your pictures with them. Find out more about race strategy. We got the Bomber Invitational coming up this weekend. You know that is a big deal. I got everything you need to know this week for this weekend coming up this afternoon at Ace. I'm here right now. They got wing specials. I mean, it's Wednesday. They got trackside lager specials as well. Ace Brew's kind of a place to be. We are just kicking off this tailgate party.

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might be ramping up for an incredible, beautiful day. I think we're actually already there. 26 degrees with a gentle breeze. Come on! That's patio weather. That is tailgate patio party weather. I'm over here at Ace Brewing, and I will be until 5 today. The Bombers show up at 5 as well, because we are leading up to the Bomber Invitational at Saratoga this weekend. You can't have a Saratoga Crash to Pass weekend and not have the Jet giving out some tickets. So, if you want to be the first one to win some tickets to Saratoga, take a crack at the Canadian Tire Operation Codebreaker box, come find me right now. I'm at Ace Brewing. The patio's gorgeous, and there are umbrellas for shade if you're not into the sunshine, but this breeze is a beaut. The Bombers are going to be here in no time at all. I mean, what are you waiting for? It's Wednesday. You've got nothing better to do.

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going to be the death of me. And maybe the highlight of your day. I'm here at Ace Brewing. Got the Canadian Tire Operation Codebreaker box. And I've had at least 10 people try it so far. I've only been here 20 minutes or so. And nobody can get it open. But you heard what happened this morning, right? We went ahead and popped another $25 of Tutti Foods in there. That means if you can get this stupid box open, you have $175 to Thrifty Foods. And that's it. It's yours. You get to go home. I won't even make you buy me any cookies, even though it would be the right thing to do. But I'm at Ace Brewing. It's a beautiful, gorgeous, cannot ask for a better day. The Bombers are going to be here at 5, so it's going to get pretty loud this afternoon. I mean, it's always a little rowdy at Ace. We got all the pinball games that you need. Patio is gorgeous, dog-friendly. Wing deals going on here today. Trackside lager deals as well. And to get this stupid box open, $175 to Thrifty Foods? I'm going to be here till 5. The Bombers show up at 5, and they're going to be here till 8, so you can get some photo ops with the cars, learn some race strategy maybe, figure out who you think is going to win this weekend. We got the Bomber 100 coming up. It's Ace Bruins tailgate party. I'm going to be here till 5, so get your butt over here for this beautiful sunshine.

Now, this is how you do a middle of the week. It's Wednesday. We have the most beautiful weather we've had all week, and you could be walking out of here with $175 and 30 foods. If you can get this stupid box open, I've just been trying over and over again, and, well, I haven't gotten it yet, but maybe you have the lucky touch, and maybe you're walking out of here with $175 and 50 foods. We just topped this thing off this morning. Could be yours. I'm over here at Ace Brewing. We have the Bomber showing up at 5 because guess what? Another Saratoga Saturday night coming up. The Bomber 100 is so amazing to watch. I mean, this is some real race action and cool cars going around the track. You can get up close and personal with them today. They're going to be showing up at 5 at Ace Brewing, and I'm going to be here till then as well. So come on over, get in on some of these wing deals. Trackside Lager is tasting so glorious today as well. It's Wednesday. What else are you doing? Let's get the tailgate party going at Ace Brewing. Bombers show up at 5, so it gives us time to get your fares in order, get hungry. We got nachos over here, don't forget.

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18: Hello, it's William Stringer. Just for a laugh, I've asked ChatGTP to come up with a totally random name that I will use at the end of this, on the That's What's Going On bit. I haven't read it yet, so I've no idea what it is. It's that time of year again, the seven-a-side soccer tournament.
19: Football.
18: Is coming to Vanier Turf Field. Now, rather bravely, they've scheduled this at the same time as the World Cup final in New Jersey. Having said that, this thing is so fun, I can imagine them rescheduling the World Cup because this tournament is going on. But that aside, if you want some genuine excitement to get yourself sweaty and that healthy competition, this is going to be a really good laugh. It's an entire weekend of competition, great summer times, and just, let's be honest, good sportsmanship. So, it is $400 a team, it's co-ed and seven aside, and it's great if you are very competitive or if you just want to have a good time. 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Now, spaces are strictly limited. It's $400 a team. Obviously, there's seven of you. This is where you need to go if you want to enter. Go to Facebook, type in Comox Valley Soccer Tournament.
19: Football.
18: All the instructions are there. All right, let's check this name. Okay, how random. 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

0: free party, tailgate party at Ace Brewing right now. We are just waiting on the Bombers to show up. They're coming by for 5. Then you get a little meet and greet with the drivers. You can find out what is going on this weekend because we have a full list of events. I'm here with Cole, who's the guy who kind of makes everything happen at Saratoga. What should we be most looking forward to this weekend?
1: Well, of course, with the Bomber kickoff party here this weekend, it's going to be the Bomber 100 presented by Valley Affordable Auto Parts, Used Auto Parts and Auto Wrecking. And the Bombers get to run for 100 laps. It's their longest race of the year, but $5,000 in additional purse money. We're also giving away an engine to the winner of the race at about another $5,000, $7,500 value, wow, thanks to some of our great sponsors, MIB Excavating, Alpine Cords, the Speed Shop right here in Courtney, as well as LD Industries. So there's a whole lot of prize money on the line for one of our kind of cornerstone local classes up here at Saratoga Speedway. That's why we got the Bombers out here at Ace. Ace is the class sponsor for the Vision, and we've got about 5 cars and a bunch of the other competitors coming in and just having a good night, relax, get themselves set up and ready to go for the weekend, which also includes Comox Valley Dodge Crash to Pass and a full racing program, West Shore Spring and 4x4 Burnout Competition, and Valley Affordable Minifigure 8s, as well as the Kite Courier Services Hornet Beast.
0: Whoa! Okay, that is all happening on one night, by the way. So we are kicking off the party right now at Ace Brewing. I do have some tickets up for grabs. If you want to get into the action at Saratoga this weekend, come swing by the Jet Tent right now and tell me you love Saratoga. I'm over here until 5 at Ace Brewing. We are kicking off the Bomber 100 tailgate party. We're just waiting on you.

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This box is really giving us a run for our money, and it could be getting you $175 of Thrifty Foods. We upped it this morning, but another gift card in. This guy's been working on this box for 20 minutes now. He's working on a code. The code's not working. How many tries are we going to give him? I can only give one per person. So if you want to give your shot at winning $175 to Thrifty Foods, Ace Brewing is the place. I'm going to be here till 5. The Bombers show up at 5 as well, and we're going to be partying until 8. We got a tailgate party going on right now at Ace Brewing. They got wing specials going on, trackside lager inside, and of course, this beautiful sunshine. So let's get you over here. Maybe you're walking out of here with $175 of Thrifty Foods. Maybe I'll give you a consolation pair of tickets to this weekend's event at Saratoga. You're going to have to swing by Ace Brewing and find out.

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7: Hello, it's William Stringer. I've got some very bad news for you. I'm about to give my first event that falls in a burr month. Burr. So that's it. It's all over, basically. Anyway, with that being said, there is a massive silver lining because the event is Fleetwood Magic, the Fleetwood Mac tribute band, and they are coming to the Sid Williams Theatre on Saturday, September the 19th. Now, these folks are seen as one of the premier tribute bands of Fleetwood Mac, and they take this huge responsibility very, very seriously. Like any tribute act that is worth its salt, they have period-specific instruments, costumes, and that all-important immersive feel. So you may have grown up in this era where you were coming of age. What a fantastic time that must have been. And you just want a good old trip down memory lane. Or maybe you're younger and you want to know what it was like to be born in such a remarkable period of time. This will be a wonderful illuminating window upon that world.
8: God, that sounded fantastic. I'm going to write that down. Illuminating window upon that world. William P. Stringer, 2026.
7: So again, if you like the sound of that, it's Saturday, the 19th of September, at 7:30 in the Sid Williams Theatre. For more details, go to the Sid Williams Theatre. For 98.9 Jet FM, I'm William Stringer, and that's what's going on.

0: fresh here at Ace Brewing. The sunshine's going strong. We got a gentle breeze to ensure that it's not taking over your day. And we are about to get the Bombers on site here. We have a tailgate party kicking off. That means you get wing specials, trackside lager specials as well. And you get to meet the drivers who are giving the action every weekend at Saratoga. I'm here with Cole, who's the guy making everything happen at Saratoga. What is going on for the rest of this evening here?
1: Well, of course, we're going to have, as you mentioned, all the drivers coming out for the Ace Brewing Company Bombers. We're going to be parking some of the cars alongside the patio here at Ace, so the people that are stopping by for Wing Wednesday specials and to check out that trackside lager that you mentioned, they can check out the cars and see what's going to be participating in this weekend's Bomber 100 presented by Valley Affordable and everybody that supported the Bomber class. Of course, Ace Brewing Company is the title sponsor of our Bomber division at Saratoga Speedway, so we're very excited to have them back for 2026 and very excited to have the Bomber 100 coming up this Saturday night at Saratoga Speedway, where you can get your tickets for it at saratogaracing.ca, or I think we still have limited amounts of free tickets.
0: We do. You're right, Cole.
1: Yeah, that you can stop by and get if you say just one key phrase.
0: Oh, yeah. What's the catchphrase?
1: I love Saratoga, isn't it? Is it? Sure.
0: You tell me. Maybe it's I love Cole. I don't know.
1: Nice off and go back and forth here.
0: We got tickets, and that's the important part. And I also have the Canadian Tire Operation Codebreaker box. You know that means you could be walking out of here with $175 to Thrifty Foods, Saratoga tickets to boot. We're going to be here until 5. The Bombers show up at 5, actually. They'll be here till 8. And it's just a guaranteed good night out here at Ace Brewing. So get your butt over here. Let's get you winning across the board. Saratoga Speedway.

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2: I've got a hat trick for you.
3: 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Hat trick of Animal Crossings. 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
3: 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And it's almost like, it looks like they got a mustache, and they look like a dude you don't want to meet at a bar.
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1: Good afternoon. I'm Sage Daniels. Comox Valley RCMP are urging drivers to slow down and stay focused after a number of serious collisions in the region this summer. Police say crashes investigated since the beginning of June have involved speeding, impaired driving, distracted driving, and unsafe turns. A June 13th collision at Ryan Road and Back Road killed one driver, while a June 26th crash at Piercy Road and the Inland Island Highway left a 12-year-old boy with serious injuries. RCMP say officers have also stopped several drivers traveling at excessive speeds, including one driver going 163 kilometers per hour in an 80 kilometer per hour zone. Constable Brad Landers says many of the collisions were preventable and is reminding drivers to slow down, avoid distractions, never drive impaired, and to take extra care at intersections. The annual Nickel Carnival is returning to the Comox Valley later this month. This year's Super Spy Nickel Carnival is taking over the Native Sons Hall in Courtney for an afternoon of fun and games, with carnival games costing just one nickel. The event is geared towards children between the ages of 3 and 12, giving them a chance to test their skills at carnival games, visit face painters, and to join a crew of volunteers for a Super Spy adventure. It's happening July 24th from 1:30 p.m. till 3:30 p.m. Forest Minister Ravi Parmar says BC's wildfire season has so far been more manageable than recent years. But he urged people to be vigilant as hot and dry conditions

0: emissions are expected to increase in the coming weeks.
1: We cannot be complacent. We are heading into a period of dry weather, wind, and storms with high potential for new fire ignitions across the province.
0: BC officials are urging residents to conserve water as record low stream flows are reported in parts of the south coast and interior. The latest MNP Consumer Debt Index shows 3 in 5 Canadians, or 61%, say at least half of their income is already committed to bills, debt payments, and regular expenses before it even arrives. A third, 32%, say most is already committed before it arrives. And 1 in 6, 16%, say all of their paycheck is spoken for or isn't enough to cover expenses. Officials with the insolvency firm say the index shows the next paycheck is not a reset point. And while that may keep people current in the short term, it can also create a rolling shortfall, where each paycheck is used to catch up from the last one. They say that leaves households more vulnerable when costs rise, income changes, or debt payments become harder to manage.
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0: Argentina is through to the FIFA World Cup final after beating England 2-1 in the second semifinal. Argentina will meet Spain in Sunday's championship match with the World Cup title on the line. The Toronto Blue Jays are still off for a few days after yesterday's MLB All-Star Game. The Jays return to action on Friday when they host the Chicago White Sox for a three-game set.
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0: Taking a look at your evening forecast, there's going to be a few clouds with some stronger gusts of wind, and it'll get to a low 14. Tomorrow, cloudy skies throughout the day with a chance for showers in the afternoon, some light wind, a high of 27, and a low of 16. Right now it's 24 and mostly cloudy.
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It's the most beautiful day of the week, and you're not at Ace Brewing right now? Are you kidding me? You know what's going on here tonight, right? We got the Bomber Tailgate Party because the biggest Bomber race of the year is going down at Saratoga this weekend. So, of course, we're going to be celebrating that. We have gorgeous weather right now at Ace Brewing. The Bombers will be showing up at 5, so you still have some time to get yourself together. Get the kids in the car as well because, trust me, you're going to be wanting to take some selfies with these cars. And once they start up, I mean, oh my gosh, you're going to be even more excited for this weekend. We got wing specials going on here tonight. Trackside Lager specials going on at 5 as well. I think you're headed over to Ace. Maybe you're trying out the Canadian Tire Operation Codebreaker box. No luck yet today. $175 for 30 foods just sitting here waiting for someone to put

0: sunshine, a little tailgate party at Ace Brewing. Can today get any better? Yeah, it actually can. I have Saratoga tickets up for grabs. All you gotta do is come by the Jet Tent and tell me how much you love Saratoga. We got another Saratoga Saturday night coming up. That's why we're here. I got Cole here from Saratoga as well. We were just talking the events happening this weekend, and I admitted that I'm not really sure what the Bombers actually are. What's the car? What's going on? What is the Bomber race?
1: So the Bombers are kind of our entry-level rear-wheel drive V8 class. So the Hornet division is the entry-level full-size class. Those are front-wheel drive, four-cylinder, six-cylinder cars. This is if you're looking at going into a stock car or a late model or some of the more like Evolve racing classes at Saratoga Speedway. This is what you get into. You think your Camaros, your Firebirds, your Monte Carlos, all the,
0: cool cars.
1: Yeah, there's some pretty cool stuff that all the old Leaf Spring cars from back in the 70s and the 80s. That's what's going to be in action here this weekend. And it's really a true grassroots class, which is why it's so cool that we have the additional prize money, the engine that we talked about, and the Ace Brewing Company involvement here for this weekend to kind of give back to some of our regular Saratoga Speedway competitors in one of our cornerstone classes here at the Speedway.
0: Awesome. Okay, so this is gonna be a little throwback if you know it, but is this the class that Gary Marcus did?
1: Yeah, Gary used to run in this class. It's actually Gary's birthday, so we should give Gary a happy birthday shout out at Jet FM. I know he's back at home relaxing, but good mention to the mayor, Gary Marcus. And so that's what Charlie Ackerman, his driver, started in before he's now moved up. The progression that we talked about, stock cars, and is now running with the BC late models, and it's going to be live on Check and on Rev TV for the Canada 200 coming up in September. So you see literally the progression from Bombers up to live televised races at Saratoga Speedway and traveling all throughout the province.
0: That is so cool. Okay, so you're seeing part of that this weekend. The Bomber 100 is the longest race they will be doing, and you're seeing some real race action. So if you want to go, I've got one last pair of tickets for this weekend's event. You just got to swing by the Jet Tent and tell me how much you love Saratoga.

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we're talking. The Bombers are showing up. We're getting ready for this tailgate party, but the sunshine's already here. You know the Ace Brewing Patio is the place to be, dog-friendly to boot, and I do have this box still. That is $175 to Thrifty Foods just sitting in it. No one's been able to crack this code yet. Come give it a go. Come get some Trackside Lager going. They got wind specials on here today, too. And I do have that last pair of tickets to Saratoga. We got Crash to Pass, the Bomber 100 coming up, Hornets as well. This is one of those nights that you don't want to miss. So if you want to go for free, I got this last pair of tickets over here. I'm at the Jet Tent at Ace Brewing. I'm going to be here till 5, and that is your last chance to try this Canadian Tire Operation Codebreaker box as well. It's about to get loud over here. The Bombers have started showing up, and you just wait until they start those engines. Oh, I can't wait. Call

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8: Hello, is William Stringer Rock the Block 2026 is coming to the beautiful village of Cumberland on August the 15th. Now, if you are new to the area, this is a ticketed event in the village of Cumberland where massive parts of the village centre are shut down completely from usually around 5 p.m. till 1 a.m. in the morning, and it's basically turned into a massive concert. How cool is that? Now, I am so not cool enough to know who any of these people are, but let me give you a list of the people playing. Five Alarm Funk, Drama Queen, La Cumbia Del Rio, Tiger and the Stripes, but the Stripes is spelt really cool with a Y-P-E-S at the end. Very good. Nice. And there's a bunch of other people as well. And honestly, I'm sure they're very talented and fantastic. And honestly, the fact that I don't know who they are indicates that they're probably very good. Now, all of this is centered around the Waverley Hotel. It is a ticketed event, so you want to go to the Waverley Hotel for that. Typically, every year, the tickets do sell out, so please try and get yours ASAP as possible. And it's not just the Waverley taking part. It is a substantial amount of downtown businesses that are all getting involved. It is a real community event long into the evening. So again, if you like the sound of that, head to the website for the Waverley Hotel. That is taking place on Saturday, August the 15th. 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

the Jets, we are well on our way to this bomber party. It's officially kicking off at 5, but the bars are here already, and I just can't wait for them to start them up. You know it's so loud, and you know it just gets you even more excited for this weekend. It is going to be the longest bomber race of the season, and I do still have that last... Oh, there they are. There they are. I got a last pair of tickets to this weekend's event. We got Crash a Pass, the Bomber 100, Hornets are going up. And there's like 4 other things. I'll get Cole back over here and tell you about them. But this final pair of tickets up for grabs, you just got to come by the Jet Tent before 5 today and tell me that you love Saratoga. It's going to be a wicked event. And again, the bombers are here. The drivers are here. The pit crews are here. I was just talking to one of the guys who does the welding for Crash to Pass. I mean, so cool. And there's a bomber. You love that sound. You love that sound. If you want to hear that closer, come to Ace Brewing. They're going to be here till 8 tonight. There's wing specials. There's trackside lager specials as well. And, of course, you can meet the drivers who are bringing the action to Saratoga every week. The bombers mean business. Come get your pictures with them. Hear them start up in person and get up close and personal with these cars.

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1: Rock and roll news for today. Loudwire has an awesome article out. It is 49 rock stars and their favorite baseball teams. It's awesome. I got to say, the Dodgers and the Yankees come up a lot. So do the Mariners. I mean, most of the Seattle musicians are picking the Mariners. But it's a great article. The Blue Jays do show up, attached to, of course, Geddy Lee. But again, Loudwire, 49 rock stars and their favorite baseball teams. An awesome read. Iron Maiden in the news. They have sold a 50% stake in their music and likeness rights to a company called Pop House Entertainment. This is the company that's behind ABBA and Kiss doing those Avatar shows. So I don't know. Does that mean we get a half Iron Maiden Avatar show? We'll wait and see. And finally, this is kind of cool. Jack White, he's offering, now unfortunately it doesn't matter to us because the tour is throughout the States, but he's going to be doing student ticketing for select dates on the North American tour. So basically, if you're a student, college, university, whatever, $20 tickets. That's pretty cool. You got to have a student card. Remember those days? Jack White doing his best to help the kids check out some rock and roll and not have to break the bank. Live and local, for Pete's sake, doing a jam at the Mech. That's happening this Sunday at 1 o'clock. And hey, complimentary beverage for everyone that gets up to perform at least 3 to 4 songs. If you're promoting a gig or a show, let's do it right here on the Rock Blast, 703-2538.
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